0: Big Dog 97.9, Papa Roach from the Devil May Cry soundtrack with See You in Hell. I did play whatever version of that game was on the PS2. I have not seen the Netflix series. Jill Norman here. Blink-182's Travis Barker made an appearance on Apple Music's Zane Lowe show talking about the documentary he's been working on for nearly 10 years called Travis Barker Louder Than Fear. During the conversation, he talked about being a dad, his relationship with drumming, how it's his therapy, his fear of flying following his plane crash, understandable, I would say, giving up on drugs, and his relationship with Blink-182, and more. About the documentary, he said, I thought there was so many good learning lessons from my doc, whether it's if you're from a small town and your parents don't have money and you grow up very minimal, low-class family, you could still dream and you could still achieve your dreams and succeed if you just keep pushing. And then the story of just survival, whether it's like when my mom died or my plane crash, it's like you have a couple of choices. You can either curl up in a ball and let the world just completely take over you and give up, or you can fight and even come back stronger than you were. The documentary, Travis Barker, Louder Than Fear, came out on Thursday on Hulu and Disney Plus. If you want to see his discussion with Zane Lowe, that's on Apple and YouTube. We're going to hear Beartooth with Free next, Unleashed on Big Dog 97.9.
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10: Losing that extreme heat warning and temperatures dropping to the low 90s for Monday. We will see stray to scattered showers and storms late, partly cloudy and 75. Early Monday, stray shower, thunderstorm, mostly sunny and 93. Heat index 99 degrees, low 70s Monday night. I'm meteorologist Jeff Eno.
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From Ashes to New, Big Dog 97.9 at the Kansas State Fair on September 19th. Then after Aftershock and a date in Mexico, they're off to Australia till they join Shinedown for their Lunatic Beach Ball Weekend at Miramar Beach in Florida towards the end of October. Jill Norman tonight covering new album releases after Moon Fever coming up. This is Blackstone Cherry on Big Dog 97.9.

Marry Me, it's Moon Fever on Big Dog 97.9. Joe Norman tonight, not exactly buried in new releases this week, but there are a handful to bring to your attention, starting with Dead Tired and Hornets of Fall. Raunchy, back with Prisoner. Saliva, Breaking Through, featuring appearances from Johnny Van Zandt, from Lynyrd Skynyrd, and the dude from Hinder on that one. An interesting comp here, Sending Hearts to All My Dearies, a tribute to Smashing Pumpkins. A lot of folks on that one covering Smashing Pumpkins songs, Palais Royale, Between the Buried and Me, Des Rocks, Bones UK, among others. Finally tonight, Marilyn Manson is out with One Assassination Under God, Chapter 2. So check out some of that if you get a chance. Let me know if I missed anything good with Facebook or our app. Hear the best new stuff regardless right here every Sunday on Unleashed. Greta Van Fleet on Big Dog 97.9.

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0: Big Dog 97.9. It's Unleashed, and getting into the second hour tonight, we're going to hear from Manson off the album he just dropped on Friday. Plus, Breaking Benjamin, Eva Under Fire, and Avatar coming up. And I just learned that Michael Polson from Volbeat had a band in the 90s before Volbeat because they're re-releasing their catalog on vinyl. So we'll talk about that a bit in a bit. Joe Marmon here, getting back to business now. It's The Who and Lost Soul Unleashed on Big Dog 97.9.

0: Breaking Benjamin on the Big Dog, Something Wicked. Joe Norman tonight. Before Volbeat, singer and guitarist Michael Polson was in a death metal band named Dominus in the 90s. They recorded four albums, and those albums are about to get their first release on vinyl. The third one from 1997 is called Volbeat. There's, you know, Vol period, beat period. Could be a good place to start. Obviously made an impression on Polson. The vinyl LPs of all four albums are going to be out September 4th. Details are at volbeat.dk, or you can just stream those albums now if you just want to listen to Dominus and you don't have a turntable or a lot of patience. I've got Eva Under Fire with Maria Brink, Villainous next, Unleashed on Big Dog 97.9.
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15: Losing that extreme heat warning and temperatures dropping to the low 90s for Monday. We will see stray to scattered showers and storms late, partly cloudy and 75. Early Monday, stray shower or thunderstorm, mostly sunny and 93. Heat index 99 degrees, low 70s Monday night. I'm meteorologist Jeff Eno.
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Motionless in White, Big Dog 97.9 from their album Decades. Those guys already have Bloodstock in England on their schedule a year from now. I guess they plan decades in advance. Jill Norman tonight with Autumn Kings, Big Dog 97.9.

collapse on Big Dog Survivor, and that's another blazing August night of Unleashed in the books. Hoping I don't collapse on the way out to the car. Do stay hydrated if you're out in this. It's Jill Norman tonight, leaving you in the House of Hair beginning at 9 p.m. Or you can just listen to some old episodes of this show at BigDog979.com. Plenty of them there. 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

0: 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Should we do like Quiet Riot does and party all night?
1: Now, who can argue with that?
0: I knew you were good people. D-Snyder here with you on the HOH. 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
20: Losing that extreme heat warning and temperatures dropping to the low 90s for Monday. We will see stray to scattered showers and storms late, partly cloudy and 75. Early Monday, stray shower, thunderstorm, mostly sunny and 93. Heat index 99 degrees, low 70s Monday night. I'm meteorologist Jeff Eno.
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0: Corrupting your radio with obscene amounts of old school metal. This is the HOH. Welcome back, bangers. D's not here, and I'm ripping back into the metal with a great request, if I do say so myself. It's from James, who hails from Dartmouth, Massachusetts. He says, D, I'm from the U.S., but I'm currently teaching English in China. I'm listening to your show right now on HJY out of Providence, Rhode Island on the internet. I want to hear You Can't Stop Rock and Roll, because after listening to the HOH for years, I know it's your favorite Twisted Sister song. Also, because I think my Chinese neighbors will love it. The show is awesome. Never stop rocking. Well, thank you, James, and your submission is worthy of being my request of the week, but my producer says I've already had 18 Twisted Sister songs as the ROTW this year. And your point is, sheesh. Well, it might not be official, but it's my fave. So get ready to rock, China. This is Twisted Sister on the House of Hair. It's time to...

0: Alice Loose. You just heard Billion Dollar Babies from the original Alice Cooper Band on the House of Hair. This is Dee Snider saying check out Alice's and all the other upcoming tour dates you care about at houseofhaironline.com. And if you're one of those smarty pants rockers who likes to show off your mad social media skills, follow the house on Facebook. There's more of the metal in your immediate future, so don't go far. But before you go anywheres, check out this message from me. This is Dee Snider, and while you know me as a rock star, radio personality, and maybe even an actor, I'm also a published author. What? You heard me, and at this moment, I have four very different books available. There's my memoirs, Shut Up and Give Me the Mic, the graphic novel on my journey to Washington, D.C. to fight censorship in the 80s called He's Not Gonna Take It, my novel Frats on Suburban Gang Violence in the 70s, and, are you ready? A children's book called We're Not Gonna Take It, about bratty little kids who won't do what they're told, like eat their veggies and stuff. I bratty kid you not. So isn't it time you discovered Dee Snider, the author? Come on! I'm offering a money-back guarantee. If you buy my books and aren't completely satisfied, I'll personally refund your money. Of course, you have to find me, but I'll give you back your money. Why are you laughing? I'm around. So pick up a copy of Shut Up and Give Me the Mic, He's Not Gonna Take It, Frats, or We're Not Gonna Take It, or maybe all four, and discover an exciting new writing talent, moi. And remember, I wanna write!
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0: Dive on in, mullet first. The House of Hair is back. I'm D-Sider, and this next one is off Warren's debut album, Dirty, Rotten, Filthy, Stinking, Rich. Great album title. When they were recording this record, Janie Lane walked in on his best friend having sex with Janie's girlfriend, which resulted in him having a nervous breakdown. And a really awesome song called I Saw Red. Just saying. The release date was originally set for the Christmas season in 1988, but they had to delay it by a few months while Lane recovered. That's a true story. The record ended up at number 27 on Billboard, and this track is the one that lit the fuse. Here's Warrant with Down Boys on the House of Hair. You have my permission to listen loudly.

0: banging in the loudest, hairiest, kick-assiest place on the radio. It's called the House of Hair.
1: Oh, gnarly!
0: You're welcome. Tearing it up this hour are Iron Maiden, Poison, Def Leppard, and more. And I'm kicking it off right now with my third degree. I'm going to throw you a triple play, and I want you to figure out why I picked them. It's like the promised land on the radio. Wait a second. I think my show writer just snuck a hint in there. I hate hints, but I do like requests. And this first one has been suggested by Ben Metzloff in Worcester, Ohio, who's a loyal Rock 107 listener. He says, D, this is my favorite Tesla song, and it needs more love. Well, Ben, love it shall get as it kicks off my third degree on the House of Hair. Crank it up!

0: California called Tesla. This is the House of Hair. I'm D. Snyder, the D in the third degree. So tell me, bangers, what do those three songs have in common? Post your guess on the House Facebook page, and I'm back with the answer and some Helix by request when the HOH returns. You don't want to miss it.
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4: Losing that extreme heat warning and temperatures dropping to the low 90s for Monday. We will see stray to scattered showers and storms late, partly cloudy and 75. Early Monday, stray shower, thunderstorm, mostly sunny and 93. Heat index 99 degrees, low 70s Monday night. I'm meteorologist Jeff Eno.
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12: Old school metal mayhem pumped through your speakers at maximum volume with a few pumps of Aquanet to boot. It's the House of Hair. I'm Dee Snyder. Before that break, I played Just Like Paradise by David Lee Roth, Paradise City from Guns N' Roses, and Tesla's Paradise. The answer to this week's third degree is stupidly simple, so I'm not even going to tell you the answer. All right, time for more good old-fashioned rock and roll. It's what I lives for, and if it ever goes away, just let me die with my stack-heeled boots on, of course. I've got a request right here from Dave Starry from Green Bay, who's listening to WAPL Wisconsin's classic rock. D, I want you to rock me with Rock You. Dave, Rock You is what I do best, but it does make it easier when the song is actually called Rock You. This is Helix on the House. Now, crank it up!

0: That might be one of the shortest Iron Maiden songs, but it still gets the job done. I'm Dee Snider, and my engineer, Mick, is telling me we need to break for commercials. But I say, screw you, Mick. Play some Tora Tora, or you're fired.
1: Alrighty then.
0: Thanks, man. This is Walking Shoes on the House of Hair.

0: That's Poison right there. Before that, you heard from Tara. Tara from Memphis. Where else but the House of Hair, my fine feather-haired friends? D-Snyder here with you, and I'm sending you up to the surface for some air. Want more of what I got? Then get a handful of moose and poof out what's left of your hair, because the HOH is heading all the way down to the greasy roots of metal after this.
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0: Down, down, down, all the way to the greasy roots of metal. You're hanging and banging with me, Dee Snider, in the House of Hair. And this week I'm paying tribute to Richard Dean Zeringer. Who's he? What's he? Well, you know him better as Rick Derringer. Unfortunately, we lost Rick back in 2025 from complications following a triple bypass. Rick first found success with a band he started in 1962 called Rick and the Raiders. They changed their name to the McCoys and had a huge hit in 1965 with Hang On Sloopy. Believe it or not, it's still the official rock song of the state of Ohio. That's cool. Derringer worked extensively with Edgar and Johnny Winter. He played guitar in both of their bands and produced all their gold and platinum records, including Edgar's hits Frankenstein and Free Ride. And here's a strange factoid. Rick produced the first six Weird Al Yankovic albums. It's true. He also worked with a ton of other artists, including Ringo Starr, Peter Frampton, and he wrote Hulk Hogan's entrance song. What you gonna do, brother? Rest in peace, Hulk. In 2017, Derringer brought a loaded gun onto a flight from Cancun to Atlanta, thinking he was allowed to do it since he had a valid concealed weapon permit in Florida. Oh no, you can't, COVID breath. Rick got off easy after pleading guilty and only had to pay $1,000. So here's one kick-ass song by Rick Derringer that will live on forever, and I've got it on my turntable right now. This is Rock and Roll Hoochie Coo from way down in the greasy rooms of metal on the House of Hair.

0: am Def Leppard and Rick Derringer. Holy crap! You ain't seen anything that big since King Kong slapped his big fat hand on the Empire State Building. You know he dragged that thing across every window. You're hanging and banging in the House of Hair with me, Dee Snider, and there's more where that came from on the way. So be back here ready to tear it up with a double shot of the Red Rocker. Is this a great country or what?
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0: Boom, baby. Horns up, hair high, and lighters out, headbangers. The House of Hair is back. I'm Dee Snider, and Rat, Rush, and Anthrax will be filling the air with monster decibels this hour, and that's just a taste of what I got on the menu. Right now, I'm laying down a hair pair from the Red Rocker himself, Sammy Hagar. Now, as you might already know, Sammy is seriously into cars. He's got a collection in a warehouse and rotates them in and out, keeping 4 at his house at a time. He loves American muscle cars, but can also be seen driving his Ferrari or his BMW Alpina. One thing is true. No matter which one he's driving, the man cannot drive 55, but who can? You're in the House of Hair with 2 on the tan table from Sam the Man. Start your engines!

0: always smiling Sammy Hagar in the House of Hair. The man is positively giddy, I tell you. And why shouldn't he be? Wouldn't it be great to be Sammy Hagar? D's not here, and it's time now for you to hear from my fine sponsors. They keep this show free for you, so stay right where you are and ponder a purchase of what they're selling. I'll be right back.
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12: Not quite as hot Monday for us as we start off the business week, but back up to around triple digits heading through Tuesday and Wednesday. Slight chance for a shower storm here overnight, otherwise partly to mostly cloudy mid-70s. Mix of clouds and sun, low 90s Monday. I'm meteorologist Ken Boone.
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14: 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It's Metal Mayhem. This is the House of Hair.
0: Metal to the core. This is the House of Hair. I'm Dee Snider. And Judas Priest's 1980 album, British Steel, helped set the stage for the glory days of metal that followed. Now, Rob Halford says that some of the songs on British Steel, including the one I'm about to play for you, were inspired by AC/DC when they were opening for Judas Priest on the 1979 European tour. I did not know that, but AC/DC has inspired a lot of people, including moi. All right, we're going old school for this one. Here's Breaking the Law on the House of Hair. It's banging time!

clone of the Golden Earring classic Radar Love on the House of Hair. I loves that cover. D's out of here, and I'm throwing things your way right now. This request submitted at houseofhaironline.com is from Scott T. Brelsford in Naugatuck, Connecticut. He listens to the HOH online. My back office Betty's asked Scott T. why he wants to hear Blackout by the Scorps, and here's his response. Because it kicks ass. Well, there you have it. Proof, if your request doesn't suck, you don't got to be a wordsmith to get it on the air. So send me yours right now. All right, here's Scorpions on

0: We're slamming through another hour of pure rock and roll. It's the House of Hair.
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0: 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Definitely not if you're in your car. That was a public service announcement from your old Uncle Dee and the House of Hair. Meet me back here in a minute for more of The Mantle.
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0: Yo, hoes! You're in the House of Hair. Are you big-haired maniacs ready to keep this party going?
23: Release the hounds!
0: I knew you were good people! I'm Dee Snider, and this next one is from Sebastian Bach and the boys in Skid Row. Now, it's rumored that Bach was fired in 1996 over a heated disagreement about whether or not they should open for Kiss. Sebastian wanted to do it, but the other guys didn't. Which is interesting, because Skid Road toured with Kiss after Sebastian Bach was out of the band. Go figure. All right, back when Skid Row was huge, this is I Remember You on the House of Hair.

Chase out of here, just breaking in real quick to reveal my official ROTW. Now, did you submit a request? Were you hoping to be featured as my request of the week? Well, if your name is Jeremy Wells from Brighton, Tennessee, listening to 98.1 The Max, you're freaking the hell out right about now. Try to calm down, Jeremy. Here's what he had to say. D, I've got an idea for the Rare Hair feature. Kick Tracy hardly put out any material, but they are very underrated. They're a great band and criminally overlooked. You know, Jeremy, you are absolutely correct. Kick Tracy had a lot of potential. Some even compared them to Guns N' Roses. But unfortunately, their first record came out just as grunge was taking over, so they faded into obscurity quickly. So this week's Rare Hair is Kick Tracy's You're So Strange, only on the House of Hair. Give it a listen.

0: You're in a house of hair where no hug fins are allowed. That was Tom Sawyer from Rush, Geddy Lee, Neil Peart, and Alex Lifeson, three of the most talented musicians in metal or any other genre for that matter. These side here, and that is taking us up to my last break, which means there's still one more to go. So I'm going to find something appropriately loud, and you get social on the House Facebook page and wallow in the metal while I'm gone.
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9: This is Issues and Answers, a free community service program produced locally in the studios in Newstalk KZRG. I'm Ty Albright. Dr. Anthony Fauci should be behind bars. Those words from Missouri U.S. Senator Josh Hawley after he voted yes to hold Fauci in contempt of Congress after he pled the fifth 111 times at a hearing nearly 2 weeks ago.
10: The reason that I asked Dr. Fauci what color his tie was and what day of the week it was and what color the carpet is, I thought he was going to answer that one. He looked very carefully at the carpet, then he decided not to answer. The reason I asked those questions was precisely to test the good faith nature of his invocation of the Fifth Amendment.
9: And again, Hawley says that Fauci should have never been granted immunity.
10: And the United States Supreme Court has been clear for over a century, dating back to 1896, that when a witness has received immunity, he may not stand upon his privilege. And multiple courts of appeals from the United States, including the United States Supreme Court in the Castigar case, has says that, I'm going to quote now, a witness must reasonably believe that his statements could be used in criminal prosecution or could lead to other evidence that might be so used.
9: But again, Hawley says that their investigation, their push for prosecution isn't over. They've got Fauci's phone.
10: This is the phone that he used for years, we believe, as the director of the NIAID, which is the position he held during COVID. I understand we're in the process of downloading its contents right now. I can't wait to see what's on it, Jesse. I mean, we learned so much from that last trove of documents. We learned that he got all of those cash prizes, $1 million for himself during COVID. That was illegal, by the way. I can't wait to see what we're going to find out from this phone.
9: Now, Hawley says that all of the press that Fauci has done has made him the richest government employee in history. And they're not going to stand for it. This has been Issues and Answers, a free service of Zimmer Marketing.
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0: All right, metalheads, it's time to pack up our spandex, fumigate the denim and leather, and close up the House of Hair for the week. That sucks.
12: I'll be back.
0: The House of Hair is engineered by Metal Mick McCabe, produced by Dwight Kuhlman, and the lady sitting behind the big desk is Pam, I am Heavy Metal Edwards. Here's a D-Sider, and don't forget to cruise by houseofhaironline.com and submit a request. I'll catch you crazy headbangers in 7, but until then, always remember, if it ain't metal, it's crap! Anthrax is taking us out covering Black Sabbath. See you next week!

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Everything that rocks, Big Dog 97.9, that is Slipknot. Good morning, man. Happy Monday. I'm Joey Morgan, the Night Shift Ninja. This is a night shift. Yeah, we're all on the night shift, right? Got a lot of stuff to get into this hour. My smart home rebellion continues. We'll get into that. Also, Billy Morrison, we'll get into that too. Red Hot Chili Peppers in 3 minutes. Here's Breaking Benjamin's new stuff. Big Dog 97.9.

0: 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That is Red Hot Chili Peppers. 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
16: Not quite as hot Monday for us as we start off the business week, but back up to around triple digits heading through Tuesday and Wednesday. Slight chance for a shower storm here overnight, otherwise partly to mostly cloudy mid-70s. Mix of clouds and sun, low 90s Monday. I'm meteorologist Ken Boone.
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0: 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Welcome to the Smart Home Rebellion, my friends, my people. 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I still got to come to work, right? 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

Everything that rocks, Big Dog 97.9, that is AC/DC. Ozzy's guitarist Billy Morrison just teamed up with Duff McKagan and Nuno Bettencourt for a killer new track. That's so much rock royalty in one room. The air conditioning probably smells like leather jackets and bad decisions, right? Here's Greta Van Fleet, Big Dog 97.9.

Everything Rocks, Big Dog 97.9. That is Bush. I'm Joey Morgan, the Night Shift Ninja. This is the Night Shift. Couple things to get into this hour. Blue Oyster Cult's 50th anniversary. We'll get into that. Also, Alice Cooper's new memoir. Yeah, man. Disturbed in 2 minutes. Here's Foo Fighters, Big Dog 97.9.

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3: Not quite as hot Monday for us as we start off the business week, but back up to around triple digits heading through Tuesday and Wednesday. Slight chance for a shower storm here overnight, otherwise partly to mostly cloudy mid-70s. Mix of clouds and sun, low 90s Monday. I'm meteorologist Ken Boone.
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0: 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That is The Warning. Blue Oyster Cult just reissued Agents of Fortune on gold vinyl for its 50th anniversary. 50 years of Don't Fear the Reaper. Now, that song has outlasted three of my marriages and two pickup trucks. Need more cowbell, right? Weezer requested Aerosmith, A Perfect Circle, and requested Alice in Chains. 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

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Alice Cooper's got a new book out detailing his wild years on the road, snakes, guillotines, and golfing with celebrities at 6 a.m. That man has lived three lifetimes before breakfast, right? Crazy stuff. I'm probably going to buy that book. Here's Poppy, Big Dog 97.9. It's Ned!

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14: Not quite as hot Monday for us as we start off the business week, but back up to around triple digits heading through Tuesday and Wednesday. Slight chance for a shower storm here overnight, otherwise partly to mostly cloudy mid-70s. Mix of clouds and sun, low 90s Monday. I'm meteorologist Ken Boone.
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0: Jeffrey, Thunder Rocks, Big Dog 97.9. That is nothing more. Hey, shout out to everyone still holding on to their January gym resolution here in mid-August. I walked past the gym today and saw people running on treadmills, staring at a wall, and went straight to the bar for tacos, man. Balance, gentlemen. It's called balance. Yeah, I don't make resolutions. B.O.D., Godsmack, Beartooth, and requested B.O.C. They like my story. 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

Everything that rocks, Big Dog 97.9. I did a little story about Blue Oyster Cult last hour. They're celebrating 50 years of Don't Fear the Reaper, so they reissued The Agents of Fortune on gold vinyl. Yeah, so somebody heard that little story, and they requested that song. So there you go. Yeah, man. So let's see. Whatever happened to the plain black coffee? I'm just asking a question, right? You know, now you go to a coffee shop, and it's got oat milk, vanilla bean, cloud foam. You know, I just want enough caffeine to stop my eyes from twitching before 9 a.m., okay? Give me the dark roast and get out of my way, or there's going to be a wage war, Big Dog 97.9.

Rocks, Big Dog 97.9. That is STP. I'm Joey Morgan, the Night Shift Ninja. This is the Night Shift. This hour, we're going to talk about being added to a family group chat, man. It's horrible. I'll get into it. Also, the self-checkout betrayal. It happens to every single one of us. I promise you that. Offspring in 3 minutes. Here's Papa Roach, Big Dog 97.9.

0: 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The 420 hookup with Maze is at 420 Monday through Friday. If you want to win some cool concert tickets, join him Monday through Friday at 420 for the 420 hookup. 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
18: Not quite as hot Monday for us as we start off the business week, but back up to around triple digits heading through Tuesday and Wednesday. Slight chance for a shower storm here overnight, otherwise partly to mostly cloudy mid-70s. Mix of clouds and sun, low 90s Monday. I'm meteorologist Ken Boone.

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Unexpected items in bagging area. It's a bag of chips machine. What did you expect, a bowling ball? 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For real. 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Oh!

Everything that Rocks, Big Dog 97.9, and that is Weezer. They got their hash pipe. I'm Joey Morgan, the Night Shift Ninja, and this is the Night Shift. This hour, we're going to talk about the weekend do-it-yourself projects. Everybody, every guy, everybody does it. Every guy, every girl, doesn't matter. We all do these DIY projects. We'll talk about it. Stained in 3 minutes. Here's the warning, Big Dog 97.9.

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8: Not quite as hot Monday for us as we start off the business week, but back up to around triple digits heading through Tuesday and Wednesday. Slight chance for a shower storm here overnight, otherwise partly to mostly cloudy mid-70s. Mix of clouds and sun, low 90s Monday. I'm meteorologist Ken Boone.
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Thunder Rocks, Big Dog 97.9. That is Pink Floyd. That's going to do it for the Night Shift. My name is Joey Morgan, the Night Shift Ninja. Getting out of here, but Chris Perplays and Bobby's Morning Show, they are rolling right in. They'll be in at 5:30, so check that out and enjoy your Monday. Here's Greta Van Fleet, Big Dog 97.9.

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0: 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Topic Bucket Monday. Monday is the Topic Bucket. We entered the Topic Bucket. And we pulled something out.
1: We draw from. I don't think we enter it.
2: My hand enters.
1: Phrasing. Careful.
2: My hand goes deep inside.
1: We'll fist that bad boy and get us a topic.
2: Are you ready?
1: Yep. All right. What's the first movie you remember seeing as a kid? What's the first movie you remember seeing as a kid?
2: You remember?
1: That you remember.
2: Man, I don't.
1: How about the first movie you remember seeing as a kid at the movie theater? Does that help?
2: Possibly.
1: I know mine.
2: Okay, go ahead.
1: Bambi.
2: You saw it at theater?
1: Bambi and then Cinderella.
2: Yeah.
1: Both movies that will scar you as a kid. His mom died. Now he's alone. And then the other one is you got...
2: I remember watching those movies. I don't know why Fern Gully is sticking out to me.
1: Okay.
2: The OG Avatar. Fern Avatar's just Fern Gully.
1: Fern Gully.
2: You know Fern Gully?
1: I remember Fern Gully. Robin Williams played the messed up bats.
2: Yeah.
1: It was the best part.
2: Fern Gully.
1: Wow.
2: How about that for a throwback this morning?
1: That's pretty good. Fern Gully. That's a good movie.
2: I haven't seen it since I was a kid.
1: Because of Robin Williams.
2: Yeah.
1: That's what makes it.
2: I should have my kids rewatch Fern Gully.
1: You should.
2: So I can watch it.
1: Yeah. some of great Robin Williams work right there.
2: Is sure.
1: The messed up bat. Next. Are you ready?
2: Yeah.
1: Would you drink your significant other's bath water for $1,000?
2: How much? Just a set, just a sip, just a taste?
1: I'm going to go...
2: Coffee cup full?
1: No. I think you have to go full, like, bottled water, like 20 ounces.
2: 16 ounces?
1: 20. We're going 20. 20 ounces of bath water. I don't think no soap.
2: That would be helpful. Stuff. Thank you.
1: Because I think that would be dangerous, potentially.
2: Probably not good.
1: Not good. But if it's just they bathe in it and soak in it. So it's kind of like soaking water.
2: For $1,000?
1: Yeah.
2: I think I might.
1: For $1,000, why not?
2: Yeah, I think I would. I've drank some really questionable stuff throughout my life and didn't make any money from that.
1: It'd be better if you could get it a little cooler.
2: Yo, I'm assuming you have to drink it at bath temperature.
1: Bath temperature.
2: It's warm.
1: Here.
2: Dirty
1: go,
2: water.
1: Go slosh around in this water that's warm. I'll dump a bottled water in it, and then you just drink it, chug it.
2: I think it would do it.
1: I'd just chug it real fast. $1,000.
2: I can drink something quick. I can chug it down quickly. So, yeah, I think I would for
1: $1,000. More people would say yes to this that are males than females.
2: Agreed.
1: I don't think females will go, no, I'm not drinking his bathwater.
2: No, I don't blame them.
1: I'd be curious what people say. Text in 417-659-9797. Let us know. Would you drink your significant other's bathwater for $1,000?
2: I wouldn't want to if I was my wife.
0: 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It happens. 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
23: Warm start to our day and a warm finish as we'll see some high clouds filter our sunshine today, 93. Tonight, mainly clear, 72. Here comes the triple-digit heat tomorrow. Sunny near 100, heat index 105. I'm meteorologist Ray Stajic.
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0: 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We're going to learn about ferrets, wasabi, and maybe a stat about tigers that will blow your minds. Shinedown, it's you again on Big Dog 97.9, or Young Again.

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1: How about some knowledge nuggets?
2: Make me smarter, Chris Purple Hayes.
1: 80% of the word Q is unnecessary.
2: Yeah, just the one letter really works, doesn't it?
1: Don't need the rest. Wasabi was originally eaten with sushi to kill the bacteria in raw fish, not for its flavor.
2: See, that's my sushi thing right there. The raw sushi is, I just can't go there, man.
1: That's, with modern sanitary conditions, they say the wasabi is not necessary.
2: People just like it now.
1: But people just do it out of habit.
2: Every once in a while, I'll get into it when I've been to like Japanese restaurants or whatever.
1: Yeah.
2: Whew, that stuff will light you up, man.
1: Yeah.
2: It's good. Really great if you got sinus colds.
1: The name for a group of ferrets is? Business.
2: Who decides these things? I don't know. We got a business of ferrets.
1: Business.
2: Oh, that sounds serious.
1: MASH is set during Korean War. Mm-hmm. It lasted about four times longer on TV than the war itself. MASH lasted 11 years. The Korean War lasted three.
2: Yeah. Yeah, that's pretty funny.
1: And there are more tigers in America's backyards and zoos than there are in the wild.
2: And that's pretty sad.
1: There are only 4,000 to 5,000 tigers in the wild. There are 5,000 to 7,000 being kept as exotic pets.
2: And I'm still baffled that that's allowed.
1: There's your knowledge nuggets.
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9: Good morning, I'm Steve Smith. Here's what's going on in the four states. Joplin city leaders will confront homelessness at their meeting tonight. The council will consider a sweeping ordinance banning camping and storage of tents, blankets, and other belongings in parks, streets, and other public places. Members will also hold a public hearing on Watered Garden's proposed tiny home village to be located near 14th and Minnesota. Remember the Field of Dreams? Next season, the Kansas City Royals will face the Boston Red Sox in the historic game in Iowa, based on the 1989 film featuring Kevin Costner. 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
1: If you started training today, do you think you could legitimately compete in the Olympics in 2028?
2: No. No chance. If I had to choose an event, it'll be a Summer Olympics, correct?
1: Yes.
2: There's like some shooting and things. I'm going to have to pick something like that that's not like super athletic, because you're not competing in track or swimming or any of those sort of events. You're going to have to do like...
1: Well, a bunch of dudes were asked, if you had the proper training, you know, an expert coach, a rigorous training regimen, and you started right now, 2 years before the Olympics, could you be an Olympian? 38% of them said, yep.
2: I love how stupid we are.
1: Yeah, you're not.
2: It's not even. You know what? Good on you guys. I love your confidence. That's supreme confidence.
1: You are thinking too highly of yourself. I've been around a few. I've been around an Olympic swimmer before.
2: Yeah,
1: and seen that in person, and seen them. And they're different.
2: Sure,
1: Olympic athletes for the most part. Are different.
2: I don't know if I've actually ever been, I don't know if I've ever met an Olympian in person. I think maybe one time I met a Olympic boxer, actually, now that we say this, just here at the station when there was a boxing event coming up. So I think I've met an Olympic boxer, although they were like featherweight or so, you know.
1: Yeah.
2: But anyway, they're world-class boxer.
1: Well, and I've even talked about the story when I tried out for the Reds. Mm-hmm. I got invited to try out for the Reds, which was a great honor. Mm-hmm. There was one guy.
2: Yeah.
1: That, by the way, was in the AA at the time.
2: Yeah.
1: Was so far above everybody else.
2: Yeah.
1: And that was the moment I was like, ah, damn.
2: You don't understand.
1: At the Olympic level, they are so much more. The number one sport everybody feels, the dudes go, you know what? I could do it. 11% felt the sport they had the best shot at was tennis.
2: What? Are you kidding me?
1: They're hitting the ball like 150 miles an hour.
2: Have they ever played tennis? It's hard.
1: Even if you've played.
2: There's no way. Tennis? I was going to try to look at some of the sports just to see what would be the best.
1: Actually, I take that back. 17% said soccer.
2: Okay. Definitely not that either. Not even close.
1: Tennis was next. 6% said cycling.
2: No, God, no.
1: And once I've done that, and I've been around some pretty elite cyclists before. They're different. 13% of men said they could sprint 100 meters in less than 15 seconds.
2: Less than 15?
1: Yeah. I think you're...
2: I don't know that I could do that.
1: I know I couldn't right now. I'd pull a hammy. 20% admit they've never actually tried to sprint 100 meters. So 20% of the ones that said, yes, I could do it, had never even attempted 100 meters.
2: They think they can get from the couch to a 15-second 100 meters.
1: Just jump off and do it. Yeah, yeah.
2: I'm trying... For looking at the sports here, I think I would have to go with, it's kind of looking like shooting. Shooting? There's one just called athletics. What the hell is that? I know it's not going to be trampoline gymnastics. That's also an option. Unless you don't like your ACL or something. I know I'd blow out a knee doing that.
1: So there you go. 38% of men said that they believe their abilities are above average.
2: Oh, yeah.
1: Where women are the opposite. 49% say they're below. Guys are like, oh, yeah, I could do that.
2: That's testosterone speaking.
1: And I hate to say it, but no. No, we can't.
0: Chris Purple Hayes and Bobby. 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
1: It's the Chris Purple Haze and Bobby Show. Another hot one today. Make sure you're downloading that Zimmer Storm Center app. You can stay up to date on everything that's going on throughout the four states weather-wise. Completely free. Thanks to Satterley Plumbing, Heating, and Air Conditioning. Actually, just 92 today.
0: You say, what are you talking about? It's going to be cold.
1: Still hot. But 100 again tomorrow, 102 by Wednesday. So we still haven't even seen a spit of rain thus far for a couple of weeks. So, yeah, going to remain dry at the very minimum.
0: Maybe you'll spit on us soon.
1: Maybe. We'll see.
0: $1,000 minute time. $1,000 could be yours with the $1,000 minute. 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Looking for caller number 3.
1: 417-659-9797. 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
1: Boyd's ready to win $1,000. What are you going to do with that money, sir?
2: Spend it on Oklahoma.
1: Oh, there you go. Perfect use of it. Best of luck to you. Here are the rules.
3: 10 questions in 60 seconds. If you answer all 10 correctly in 60 seconds, we'll give you $1,000. Any point you're not sure about a question, you can say pass. We'll come back to it if there's enough time. And whatever the first answer is that you give us, that is the official answer we do have to take.
1: All right, man. Are you ready?
2: Yep.
1: Let's do it.
0: Your $1,000 minute starts in 3, 2, 1.
1: What kind of animal is Toto in The Wizard of Oz?
2: Dog.
1: If you had to eat the same meal at least once per day, what meal would you choose?
2: Breakfast.
1: What company makes the Kisses brand of chocolates?
2: Hershey's.
1: Does heart come before or after brain in the dictionary?
2: After.
1: What is the product of 11 and 11?
2: 22.
1: In which city is the movie The Departed set?
2: Pass.
1: The spinner, Pacific white-sided, and Bolivian river are all species of what animal?
2: Snake.
1: If you had 3 dimes, a penny, and 4 quarters, how much money would you have?
2: $1.13.
1: Which car brand has a trident as their logo? Okay. Well, we didn't make it through everything here. Let's go back and recap some stuff.
3: We did pass on one of them. In which city is the movie The Departed set? It is Boston.
1: Accents.
3: Yep. If you had 3 dimes, a penny, 4 quarters, how much money would you have? It is $1.31. You got all the numbers right.
1: Yeah.
2: I got the penny and the dime backwards.
3: The spinner, the Pacific white-sided, and the Bolivian river, all species of what animal? That is a dolphin. And what is the product? What is the product of 11 and 11? It's 121.
1: 11 times the product. Yeah. All right, Boyd, good run at it this morning. No $1,000. Still got a cool prize coming your way.
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2: Awesome.
1: Hang tight for us, man. 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
5: Warm start to our day and a warm finish as we'll see some high clouds filter our sunshine today, 93. Tonight, mainly clear, 72. Here comes a triple-digit heat tomorrow. Sunny near 100, heat index 105. I'm meteorologist Ray Stajic.
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0: You know, something can be a crime. Mm-hmm. And be kind of funny, too.
1: Sure.
0: At the same time.
1: Yeah. Yeah.
0: They can be both.
1: Sometimes.
0: 26-year-old man was arrested after dressing as a Grim Reaper.
1: Okay.
0: And then climbing onto the roof of a hospital.
1: Oh, no.
0: To stare at staff and visitors as they walked in.
1: Oh, no. All right.
0: Welcome.
1: It is funny. Poor taste, but it's funny.
0: Yes. His name is Leon. And he wasn't just wearing a black hood and cloak. Apparently, he appeared to be holding some kind of long blade.
1: Did he have the scythe, too? Yeah.
0: The sickle or...
1: The sickle. Scythe. Maybe that's what it's called.
0: Could have been a prop, too.
1: Yeah.
0: Leon was later charged with causing a nuisance or disturbance without reasonable excuse.
1: That's funny. Wait a minute. I can cause a disturbance with reasonable excuse?
0: If there's a reasonable excuse. That's what I hear out of that, too.
1: Okay.
0: Just had to figure out what that reason is.
1: Yeah, right.
0: This actually happened back in June, but he just pleaded guilty and was handed a $300 fine.
1: Oh.
0: Now, it's unclear why he did it, assuming he wasn't actually there to collect people's souls after they die.
1: It's hard to say. Leon could believe he is the Grim Reaper, or he was just trying to mess with a buddy that was going into the hospital.
0: Apparently, Leon has some small crimes on his record.
1: Okay.
0: Besides this one.
1: Uh-huh.
0: Like earlier this year, he was caught stealing $50 worth of cat food and litter. So he's got a cat.
1: That's what we know. The Grim Reaper is a cat guy.
0: Yeah. A couple of months later, he had stole some food and drinks from a convenience store.
1: Okay. That one doesn't seem as crazy as cat food. All right, so Leon's got some things going on. And it is hard to understand what goes through a man's mind when he's like, I'm going to dress like the Grim Reaper and stand on top of the hospital. Evidently, you don't have a good enough reason to make this kind of disturbance, you dumbass.
2: What a dumbass.
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4: Good morning, I'm Steve Smith. Here's what's going on in the four states. A former Carl Junction police officer who is accused of beating a Joplin attorney unconscious is now being sued. Attorney Terrence Prigmore claims Bradley McDaniel attacked him during a court-ordered fraternity meeting last November. McDaniel repeatedly punched Prigmore, threw him against walls, then kicked and stomped him. Prigmore later went to the hospital with a head injury. Two people under arrest in Pittsburgh following a vehicle pursuit. 38-year-old Jerry Wright and 43-year-old Whitney Hernandez Aguilar are lodged in the Crawford County Jail. 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
1: A list of the most popular sodas in each state is out.
2: Okay.
1: Coke finished way behind Dr. Pepper, apparently, in a lot of states.
2: Oh.
1: I've got some other fizzy fun for you to check out, like the top six things your favorite soda says about you.
2: Okay.
1: The top six things your favorite soda says about you.
2: That's interesting.
1: Number six, Coke. You don't put a lot of thought into your favorite soda.
2: Nope. Number one. It's number one for a reason, though, I think.
1: Number five, Mountain Dew. I'm high.
2: Or 11. I think those are the... I think those are the options.
1: Number four, Sierra Mist.
2: Uh-huh.
1: I'm currently someplace that doesn't serve Sprite.
2: Yes.
1: Number three, Squirt.
2: Oh, I forget about that.
1: Yeah, I have a kinky side.
2: Yes, you do.
1: Number two, Fresca.
2: Uh-huh.
1: I fought in Gettysburg.
2: That's good.
1: Top six things your favorite soda says about you. Number one, Coke Zero.
2: Uh-huh.
1: I've convinced myself soda can be healthy.
2: Yes, you're here.
1: There's your top six list today.
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2: Topic bucket.
1: Let's dig into the topic.
2: All right,
1: here we go. Are you ready?
2: Yes.
3: How do you tell when you're being manipulated by somebody? Have you ever been manipulated by somebody, and how do you tell?
2: Probably, yes. When you're suddenly not doing what you want to do, and they're making you feel bad about doing what you want to do, maybe. Is that a good way to put it? I don't know. How do you tell you're being manipulated? I think that would be it. Hey, wait a minute. I don't want to actually do these things or say these things or whatever. And I'm thinking in a relationship role here, but it could be work.
3: Uh-huh.
2: It could be a lot of different things, I guess. Yeah.
3: What? Most people
2: feel like you'd know something about this.
3: What? What do you mean by that?
2: Just your wisdom.
3: No. That's not what you meant at all. That is not what you meant at all.
2: I just felt like you looked like, I have the answer here. I know something about this.
3: I do. I particularly. You ended a crafty fair thing. Or picking apples somewhere.
2: Yes.
3: Or doing something of that nature.
2: Again,
3: something. And then all
2: you
3: of a sudden realizing, hold on a second.
2: I hate this.
3: What am I doing?
2: Yeah.
3: Yeah.
2: That's a good one. And I've been to a lot of that stuff. A lot.
3: Have you?
2: I haven't had to go actually pick apples. I will give you that.
3: I've had to pick apples one time.
2: Yeah.
3: Yeah.
2: I never had to do that.
3: Also, blackberries.
2: Well, I used to pick blackberries with my grandma. Was she manipulating me?
3: Yeah. I did with my grandma, too.
2: Now, I felt like it was.

0: a fair trade because I got some cobbler at the end of it. You know what I mean?
1: I don't know if they were really, they were manipulating.
0: They were.
1: But in a different way.
0: Oh, we manipulate kids into doing things.
1: I know we do.
0: All right. I'm like,
1: you know something about being manipulated.
0: Don't know how to take that. Next. What's your favorite type of taco? The kind that gets you manipulated.
1: No.
0: That's a good one. It's the most trouble. But if we're not talking about that kind.
1: Yeah.
0: Shrimp taco.
1: What?
0: Oh, I love shrimp tacos. Are you kidding me? You don't like shrimp taco?
1: No.
0: Well, get out of here. They're so good.
1: Shrimp is not supposed to go in a taco.
0: Anything can go in a taco. That's the beauty of it. Again, depends which kind of taco you're talking about. Be careful with that advice. What's yours? Standard ground beef crunchy taco?
1: I mean, I do like that, but I think I go steak taco.
0: Oh.
1: And then I go lazy man burrito taco, so soft taco.
0: I prefer the crunchy if I'm going to order.
1: I do like a good crunchy taco, but most of the time they just don't stay together.
0: They fall apart so bad. Yeah.
1: If there was a way you can make them really just.
0: I don't think you can, because if the shell's too tough, if they survive the bite, then it's probably not as good.
1: I did see this once, and it is great advice. Basically, you take a soft tortilla shell or, you know, a tortilla, and you put it on a plate. Then you order two or three tacos with the hard shell, and you eat those, and what falls into the tortilla becomes another
0: a soft taco.
1: Yeah. Or a burrito.
0: Yeah.
1: And I went, that is genius.
0: That's really the correct way to approach it, I think.
1: That way you get the best of both worlds.
0: I can't believe you don't like shrimp tacos.
1: No.
0: They're awesome.
1: That's the last thing I would have thought you would have said. Shrimp. No.
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6: Warm start to our day and a warm finish as we'll see some high clouds filter our sunshine today, 93. Tonight, mainly clear, 72. Here comes a triple-digit heat tomorrow. Sunny near 100, heat index 105. I'm meteorologist Ray Stajic.
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1: Some shocking news, I think, anyway. Hayden. I always could never say her name.
2: Panettiere? Right.
1: Panettiere. It was funny. You knew her from...
2: Remember the Titans. She was the little girl from Remember the Titans.
1: Yeah. I remember her from Heroes, the TV show Heroes.
2: Okay.
1: Other people might remember her as the former fiance of Vladimir Klitschko.
2: Yeah.
1: Boxer, which I also remember from that.
2: I do, too.
1: Because he was like 6'8 or something.
2: It was
1: and she's
2: enormous.
1: Like 5 foot.
2: He had a brother that boxed, too. Yeah, I remember. Yes, it was the height discrepancy was huge.
1: But she's only 36, and apparently she passed away on the weekend.
2: Yeah. And that's not the only thing that died over the weekend.
1: Yes.
2: It's time for This Weekend in Death.
1: It was a good week for the Grim Reaper, I guess.
2: He took down a lot of things, including, I know you're going to be saddened by this, Power Rangers will not be returning to Disney Plus.
1: Oh.
2: There was a new live-action series that had been in the works for like last year and a half. Yeah. And if you look back on that, it's like, I can't believe this thing could still be living. It is not anymore. Yeah, so you will not get to see ninjas fight in pajamas on Disney Plus anytime soon. Also, rest in peace to maybe Tony Romo's football announcing career.
1: He's not in the promo.
2: Yeah, a brand new CBS football promo was released. Tony's not a part of it. Is that right?
1: It feels
2: like we've had announcers get DWIs before and still survive and keep their jobs.
1: Yeah, I don't know. I think he should keep his job. I don't think he should lose it for the incident.
2: The real question is, if he does get fired, will you celebrate or not? Because I think it's a love-hate with Tony Romo. Some people like him, some people don't.
1: To me, it's whatever.
2: Yeah.
1: Because I wasn't a huge Tony Romo fan. I was a bigger fan of Tony Romo his first season than later. I think he used to be better. Now he's not as good.
2: I actually thought...
1: used to, he had some insight. Now I think he's been far enough away from the game, and now he's lost the
2: I think the he's touch, kind of gotten the big head a little bit that he was cut. Now he's trying to do it too often, is kind of what I think. But, yeah. And finally, rest in peace. We don't have these around here, but thought I'd make the announcement anyway. To Salad and Go.
1: Salad and Go?
2: Yeah, they were a fast food restaurant chain closed all 70 of their locations, filed for Chapter 11 bankruptcy because, you know, lettuce diarrhea kills a place called Salad and Go. Although I will point out, it's the perfect name. You could have Salad and Go.
1: True. But you're right. I guess
2: Cyclospora. Who could have seen that one coming? Salad and Go thought they had something good going here.
1: Killing all salad businesses.
2: But I swear, it's not our salad.
1: It didn't matter.
2: We're good. No, nobody's going through your drive-thru after you could get explosive diarrhea for a month. So they lasted a month, and their business is bankrupt now.
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0: Good morning. I'm Steve Smith. Here's what's going on in the four states. Joplin city leaders will confront homelessness at their meeting tonight. The council will consider a sweeping ordinance banning camping and storage of tents, blankets, and other belongings in parks, streets, and other public places. Members will also hold a public hearing on Watered Garden's proposed tiny home village to be located near 14th and Minnesota. Remember the Field of Dreams? Next season, the Kansas City Royals will face the Boston Red Sox in the historic game in Iowa based on the 1989 film featuring Kevin Costner. Your news, a service of the city of Joplin. 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
1: I almost went to watch this weekend, but I did not get around to it.
2: New Spider-Man?
1: New Spider-Man, brand new day. It wins the box office once again with around $70 million this weekend.
2: Damn.
1: It has now already passed $2 billion globally at the box office in just 3 weeks.
2: Good Lord.
1: In just 3 weeks, over $2 billion.
2: Okay.
1: It is now the second fastest movie to pass that milestone, lagging behind Avengers Endgame. There are only 8 films in box office history that have passed $2 billion, by the way. It's made almost $800 million domestic.
2: That's crazy. I don't know if I'll ever watch it, but evidently it's supposed to be really good. I'm just surprised how much money Spider-Man is making. You know, I thought The Odyssey would outdo Spider-Man.
1: Yeah, The Odyssey's doing well.
2: Oh, yeah, I'm looking right now. It's made over $500 million domestically.
1: Uh-huh.
2: It's done really well.
1: It finished second to the box office for the third week in a row after being first before Spider-Man came along.
2: Right.
1: Took in $23 million again this weekend. The End of Oak Street is a new movie that debuted, $21 million. It edged out another dino-focused movie, Paw Patrol, the dino movie.
2: Yes.
1: The End of Oak Street seems interesting. Basically, it's somehow something happens. There's like a rift in the earth or there's some kind of something.
2: Oh.
1: And they get transported back.
2: I saw the trailer for this.
1: Prehistoric times.
2: Yes. Honestly, I think I might watch that before Spider-Man.
1: Okay.
2: I like Spider-Man fine. I'm just surprised it's doing this well. Now it's become such a thing. I think you got to go. If you're anybody, you got to go see it, I guess.
1: Anne Hathaway, Ewan McGregor is in the End of Oak Street.
2: Yeah.
1: There's one scene where I guess they walk upon a bunch of like big giant dinosaurs leaned up against a house getting it on.
2: See, I didn't know that dinosaur sex was involved.
1: It was like they start laughing and chuckling and he's like, "What are you doing?" Like, come on, that's funny.
2: Yeah.
1: Because they're
2: clip that section where Chris makes dinosaur sex noises.
1: Oh, great.
3: Here's Rich Glitter. This is not headline news. Today is National Thrift Shop Day, or as it's also known, National Dress Like Johnny Depp Day. Kalshi is looking to raise at least $750 million. Hey, I'll bet you Kalshi only raises $650 million.
4: I'll take that bet.
3: Done. Barbie 2 may not happen because Ryan Gosling wants too much money to play Ken. Pretty ballsy for a character who doesn't have them. Selena Gomez is being sued for fraud. Apparently, she told people her husband was handsome. And Natalie Imbruglia lived in a basement after wasting her money. When asked if she'd do things the same way again, she said, "This is not headline news."
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1: The Big Bucket.
2: The Big Bucket.
1: All right. Where is the worst place to fart?
2: Whew. I think. Now, I have plenty of experience in this arena. There are a few bad places, but I remember exceptionally bad being in a classroom as a kid on those old wooden chairs that we used to sit in because of the sound effects that it made off of them.
3: Because it could amplify.
2: It almost always did. It made it louder. It slapped off those wooden chairs and then reverberated throughout math class. I think that might be, that's for audible.
3: Yes.
2: And smell, that it could be anywhere. Elevator's pretty tough because you are trapped until you get to your destination and it's confined.
3: True. So
2: elevator's not good either, I would say. And everybody in there knows it's one of three people. And they know it. They know it wasn't them. So those would be my answers, I suppose. You have something?
3: I was going to say funeral.
2: Well, funeral's good.
3: Because of the benches, and a lot of times they're not cushioned.
2: Church pews.
3: Like a church pew.
2: Church
3: pews.
2: So
3: it could be anything along those lines for the same reason you mentioned the school thing.
2: It's loud.
3: Because, and also it's very quiet.
2: Yes. Yeah, yeah. Both settings are like supposed to be a quiet.
3: Quiet setting. If you do, it could be very audible.
2: Yeah.
3: Which isn't good.
2: No, that's probably bad. Yeah. Good answer, though. Funeral's a nice one.
3: Next. What do we got? What's the oldest thing in your house? What is the oldest thing in your house?
2: Maybe a giant spoon.
3: Like that you use, or are you talking about like on the wall, like a big giant? Like how big is giant?
2: Yeah, it's probably a couple foot.
3: A, a,

0: a real giant spoon.
1: Yeah, they were. It is on the wall, and they were from my great grandma's house, and I have somehow ended up with them. There's a fork too. I don't know why. They just old people liked hanging decorative silverware.
0: Yeah,
1: and I have those wooden fork and spoon. They're like 2 foot long. Somebody was going to throw them away, and I was like, man, I don't. I just always remember that from grandma's house, so I took them. And my wife's like, yeah, cool, let's hang them up. They were your grandma's. So they're in my kitchen now.
0: Awesome.
1: And one day my kids are going to be like, why did my dad have these giant wooden spoons? Because it's memories, I guess.
0: Memories.
1: Yeah. Also, my silverware is all inherited from old people, too. So all of my actual silverware is also very old.
0: Yeah.
1: So spoons in general, I think, in my house. Spoons.
0: Spoons.
1: Not the answer you expected, is it?
0: No. How old do you think?
1: I'd say most of those spoons are 60, 70 years old, I would guess.
0: Probably good in lead.
1: Oh, the silverware ones? Yeah, for sure. The wooden ones, maybe, too. I bet the paint on those is lead.
0: Okay.
1: Now I've thrown you.
0: You did, because you said spoons. And now, and then your other silverware. So basically, silverware and spoons is the oldest thing in your house.
1: Maybe.
0: Yeah.
1: Hmm.
0: Not me. I probably the oldest thing in my house is a ceramic dog.
1: Okay. How old do you think that is?
0: It's as old as me, as a minimum, because it was given to, I guess, like when I was born.
1: Uh-huh.
0: And it was given.
1: All right.
0: It had, like, I think flowers and balloons.
1: Got any hand-me-downs from grandma that are older than you, think?
0: No. Unfortunately, I do not. And there's a long story about that.
1: Yeah.
0: I don't want to get into that.
1: Yeah. Yeah.
0: Or I would. And the stuff that would have been handed down from her mother, like, great-great-grandma.
1: Yeah.
0: There was some stuff that was supposed to, but didn't. And we, yeah.
1: Okay.
0: A little bummed about that.
1: So both answers are not what anybody would have guessed.
0: Mine is a ceramic dog, a Great Dane dog that everybody thinks is the ugliest thing ever. But I still have it, and I don't want to get rid of it.
1: And mine are spoons.
0: That's the oldest thing in my house right now. And it's as old as me.
1: Yeah.
0: As a minimum. I don't know how much older than me it is, but probably not by much.
1: Probably not much, no.
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16: Warm start to our day and a warm finish as we'll see some high clouds filter our sunshine today, 93. Tonight, mainly clear, 72. Here comes the triple-digit heat tomorrow. Sunny near 100, heat index 105. I'm meteorologist Ray Stajic.
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2: What the hell's your problem, you dumbass?
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5: Great moment there, dumbass.
6: It's amazing. No one crashed after seeing this guy.
7: Okay.
6: Cops in Jersey got a call Monday about a naked guy walking down the side of the interstate.
7: Yeah. I'm sure it happens more than you think.
6: That's not all.
7: Uh-huh.
6: We'll try to be as careful as possible here.
7: Oh, no.
6: Without having the boss run through the door.
7: I can't wait to see what this is.
6: When they got there, the police,
7: They
6: found 39-year-old Stephen wasn't just naked. He was also in the middle of using a sex toy.
7: Oh, my God. Walking down the highway?
6: Yeah. The interstate.
7: Okay. Steven's just strolling and baiting.
6: Nope.
7: Oh, other side.
6: Other darker, dirtier side.
7: Understand. Was it one of those plugs that looked like a tail or anything?
6: Didn't say. When he saw the cops coming, yanked it out as fast as possible and tossed it in the ditch.
7: Like it's an open container or something, like he had to get rid of it.
6: But according to the police report, eventually he admitted, I like to get naked. And then I was going to film myself.
7: Highway butt plug 7.
6: He was arrested and charged with lewdness. And some poor cop actually had to track down in the in the ditch area. They finally did find it and had to bag it for evidence.
7: The rookie cop, of course.
6: Yes.
7: Without fail. Johnson, go over there and find that dirty sex toy. Oh, man. Wear your gloves.
6: Yep.
7: All right. Well, look, I think a lot of us like to get naked. You just can't do it on the side of the interstate while using a sex toy, you dumbass.
1: What a dumbass.
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1: Point of the show, we find out what we learned on the show today. Bobby, what did you learn?
2: I learned that guys are way too confident in their Olympic abilities. 38% of guys think that they could compete in an Olympic sport.
1: If they started training today.
2: Which is the craziest bleep you've ever heard.
1: Less than 2 years of training is what you would have.
2: Who thinks this? And what sport do they really think they could compete in? Because I opened the Olympics website just looking, like, maybe I'm not thinking of some things. Nope. All of these things, I know. You're not going to go compete in rowing. Even with 2 years' time, these people have been doing this. You're definitely not competing in any track and field event.
1: No.
2: Any swimming event. Diving? Come on now. There's no way. I love how confident you dudes are, though. I love that you all think, I can do anything.
1: I can do that.
2: What did you learn today?
1: That you love shrimp tacos as your favorite type of taco.
2: They're awesome.
1: I didn't know it would be shrimp.
2: Shrimp tacos are the stuff. Got to have the right ones. It does help. I've had better, some better than others. But, you know, that can be said for any tacos for that matter.
1: Yes.
2: Couldn't it?
1: You're very true.
2: Yep. Let's share one more laugh. What do we have?
1: Brian Regan on spelling in school.
3: I remember my teacher asked me, Brian, what's the I before E rule?
4: I before E, always.
3: So she explains it. No, Brian, it's I before E, except after C. And when sounding like A is a neighbor in way. And on weekends and holidays and all throughout May, and you'll always be wrong no matter what you say. Brian, how do you make a word a plural? You put an S at the end of it. When? On weekends and holidays. So she asked this kid who knew everything, Irwin, what is the plural for ox? Oxen. The farmer used his oxen. Brian, what? Brian, what's the plural for box?
4: Boxen. I bought 2 boxen of donuts.
3: Let's try another one. Irwin, what is the plural for goose? Geese. I saw a flock of geese. Brian, what's the plural for moose? Moosen. I saw a flock of moosen. Brian, you're an imbecile.
4: Imbecilin.
3: What, are you speaking German, Brian? German. Jermaine. Jackson. Jackson 5, Tito! Brian, what the hell are you talking about? I don't know, really.
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0: Remedy, Big Dog, 97.9. Thankfully, the excessive heat warning broke last night, but don't get too excited. We're a little cooler today. We're talking like low 90s, which is better than 120. But I hate to be the bearer of bad news. That excessive heat back tomorrow, and we'll probably go through at least Thursday. So, like, seriously, Mother Nature, put down the damn crack pipe.
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12: Warm start to our day and a warm finish as we'll see some high clouds filter our sunshine today, 93. Tonight, mainly clear, 72. Here comes a triple-digit heat tomorrow. Sunny near 100, heat index 105. I'm meteorologist Ray Stajic.
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0: 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I'm Megan Love. 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

Allison Chains, Big Dog, 97.9. I'm Megan Love. Thank you for rocking with us. Hope you're having a great Monday so far. As good as a Monday can be, right? AC/DC, Godsmack coming up right now with Chevelle the Clincher.

0: Queens of the Stone Age. No one knows. It's Big Dog 97.9. I'm Megan Love. 90s at Noon coming up for the lunch hour, brought to you by Fast Monkey Auto. 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
14: Warm start to our day and a warm finish as we'll see some high clouds filter our sunshine today, 93. Tonight, mainly clear, 72. Here comes a triple-digit heat tomorrow. Sunny near 100, heat index 105. I'm meteorologist Ray Stajic.
15: 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Like this.

0: and Big Dog 97.9. It's Megan Love. New survey shows that men actually prefer brunettes to blondes because they see them as more serious, more humble, less high maintenance than blondes. As a blonde, and yes, I am a natural blonde. Okay, lately I have to have highlights because I'm in my 40s. It happens, but yeah, I take offense to that. Guys who prefer brunettes, I mean, nothing against brunettes, but y'all don't know what you're missing.
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It's Megan Love, Van Halen, Five Finger Death Punch. I've got Blink on the way. Right now, it's System of a Down, Toxicity. It's Big Dog 97.9.

0: 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I'm Megan Love, Puddle of Mud, Beastie Boys. I've got Stained, Bad Omens, Rockin' the Lunch Hour next.
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13: Warm start to our day and a warm finish as we'll see some high clouds filter our sunshine today, 93. Tonight, mainly clear, 72. Here comes the triple-digit heat tomorrow. Sunny near 100, heat index 105. I'm meteorologist Ray Stajic.
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0: Bad Omens, Dying to Love, It's Big Dog, 97.9. I'm Megan Love. 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

0: Megan Love. More guacamole being recalled nationwide due to the salmonella outbreak. Ah, man. You know, when it was just shredded lettuce, who cares, right? But now we're starting to mess with the guac. We're going to have some problems.
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7: Warm start to our day and a warm finish as we'll see some high clouds filter our sunshine today, 93. Tonight, mainly clear, 72. Here comes a triple-digit heat tomorrow. Sunny near 100, heat index 105. I'm meteorologist Ray Stajic.
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0: 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Yeah, we're almost there. Isn't that crazy? Pumpkins have got Kish. Kish. Did I say Kish? Okay. Kiss. Damn it, it's a Monday. They're coming up. It's Big Dog, 97.9.
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Hey, it's Maze. Welcome to an all-new week, right? It's Big Dog 97.9. Over the weekend, I was out. I saw this guy. He walked by me a bunch of times. Had a Rocklahoma shirt on from 2018. And I was like, I remember it well. At 420 today, I got a pair of three-day passes for this year's Rocklahoma coming up. It's Big Dog 97.9. Here's some foos.

0: Hayden Panettiere. My God, man. It's Mays on Big Dog 97.9. When I got up early this morning. By the time I got around to picking up my phone, I was drinking my coffee. First thing I saw on my phone was Hayden Panettiere passed away, 36 years old. First of all, her parents, I can't even imagine the grief. They lost their son at 28 and now their daughter at 36. And, you know, she just put out her memoir, like, what, 3 months ago? Talking a lot about alcohol addiction and opioid addiction. And they haven't officially said what the cause of death is. An autopsy will be happening. But I know a friend of hers found her unconscious, no heartbeat. And called 911. CPR was administered, and that's all we know. But if you're struggling, especially with some sort of substance abuse, or you have a friend who's struggling, reach out. Let them know that they are loved, and there's always help, man. It worked for me. 18 years ago, I got out of that nightmare of an alcoholic life I was living, and I wish the same for you.
1: 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It happens.

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13: Warm start to our day and a warm finish as we'll see some high clouds filter our sunshine today, 93. Tonight, mainly clear, 72. Here comes the triple-digit heat tomorrow. Sunny near 100, heat index 105. I'm meteorologist Ray Stajic.

0: You know, I was always a fan of the Motley cover of Helter Skelter. It was great on the Shout at the Devil album. I remember the first time I heard it, I was just blown away by it. By the time they got to the Theater of Pain record, and they're still doing cover tunes, and they covered Smokin' in the Boys Room. I liked it a lot. I like it now more, all these years later, than I think I appreciated it back in 80-something when it came out. I'm going to play that coming up on Big Dog 97.9.
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Dude, did you know that today isn't just August 17th? It's National Thrift Shop Day. Do you know that chick, Laura Spencer, on Good Morning America? And she has the flea market flip, and she's got another thrifting show out there. I'm thinking about her today. She is kind of my longest running celebrity crush. I don't know what it is about her, but dude, it's Big Dog 97.9.

0: Pretty Reckless, Papa Roach, Godsmack. I could go on for days. It's Big Dog 97.9 in Maze. A little over an hour from now, we'll do the 420 hookup, and I'm giving out a pair of three-day passes.
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2: 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Are y'all ready, kids?
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5: What a dumbass.
6: Great moment there, dumbass.
7: You know, something can be a crime. And be kind of funny, too.
8: Sure.
7: At the same time.
8: Yeah. Yeah.
7: They can be both.
8: Sometimes.
7: 26-year-old man was arrested after dressing as a Grim Reaper.
8: Okay.
7: And then climbing onto the roof of a hospital.
8: Oh, no.
7: To stare at staff and visitors as they walked in.
8: Oh, no. All right.
7: Welcome.
8: It is funny. Poor taste, but it's funny.
7: Yes. His name is Leon. And he wasn't just wearing a black hood and cloak. Apparently, he appeared to be holding some kind of long blade.
8: Did he have the scythe, too? Yeah.
7: The sickle or...
8: The sickle. Scythe. Maybe that's what it's called.
7: Could have been a prop, too.
8: Yeah.
7: Leon was later charged with causing a nuisance or disturbance without reasonable excuse.
8: That's funny. Wait a minute. I can cause a disturbance with reasonable excuse?
7: If there's a reasonable excuse. That's what I hear out of that, too.
8: Okay.
7: Just have to figure out what that reason is.
8: Yeah, right.
7: This actually happened back in June, but he just pleaded guilty and was handed a $300 fine.
8: Oh.
7: Now, it's unclear why he did it, assuming he wasn't actually there to collect people's souls after they die.
8: It's hard to say. Leon could believe he is the Grim Reaper, or he

0: was just trying to mess with a buddy that was going into the hospital.
1: Apparently, Leon has some small crimes on his record.
0: Okay.
1: Besides this one. Like earlier this year, he was caught stealing $50 worth of cat food and litter. So he's got a cat.
0: That's what we know. The Grim Reaper is a cat guy.
1: Yeah. A couple months later, he had stole some food and drinks from a convenience store.
0: Okay. That one doesn't seem as crazy as cat food. All right, so Leon's got some things going on. And it is hard to understand what goes through a man's mind when he's like, I'm going to dress like the Grim Reaper and stand on top of the hospital. Evidently, you don't have a good enough reason to make this kind of disturbance, you dumbass.
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22: Warm start to our day and a warm finish as we'll see some high clouds filter our sunshine today, 93. Tonight, mainly clear, 72. Here comes the triple-digit heat tomorrow. Sunny near 100, heat index 105. I'm meteorologist Ray Stajic.
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1: I was just digging on the acoustic version of Pretty Reckless when I wake up the other day. 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

0: craziest back. I don't know if it's the craziest back, but a crazy one. Seal. You know that guy, Kiss from a Rose?
1: Yeah.
0: His favorite band? Alice in Chains. How crazy! I never would have expected the Kiss from a Rose guy to be like, oh, Alice in Chains, that's everything. But yeah, he said he remembers the day somebody said, hey, check out this band, and they played Man in the Box, and that was it. He's like, I've been hooked ever since. I'm going to play that song coming up next on Big Dog 97.9.
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13: Very hot conditions again as we head into Tuesday. Heat advisory 1 p.m. Tuesday till 8 p.m. Tuesday afternoon. A few clouds around tonight, low 71. As soon as the sun rises Tuesday, turning into a very hot day, lots of sunshine, a high of 102, heat indices to 107. Use extreme caution. I'm meteorologist Mark Thibodeau.
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Friday, ladies. 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It's time for the 420 hookup on Big Dog 97.9. We have a pair of three-day passes for Rocklahoma. Of course, that's September 4th, 5th, and 6th, Pryor, Oklahoma. 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Somebody's going to win a pair of three-day passes. By God, that someone should be you, man. It's Big Dog 97.9. Go!

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If you have just a mere $6.5 million, you could get a 15.57-acre property with 8,586 square feet that just so happened to have belonged to this guy, Rob Zombie, man. 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

0: at Six Pack, man. Thanks to our friends at Good Day Dispensary. 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Some Blue on Black in your future. Some Retro Bush and Seether on the way, too.
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2: Boyd's ready to win $1,000. What are you going to do with that money, sir?
3: Spend it on Rocklahoma.
2: Oh, there you go. Perfect use of it. Best of luck to you. Here are the rules.
4: 10 questions in 60 seconds. If you answer all 10 correctly in 60 seconds, we'll give you $1,000. Any point you're not sure about a question, you can say pass. We'll come back to it if there's enough time. And whatever the first answer is that you give us, that is the official answer we do have to take.
2: All right, man. Are you ready?
3: Yep.
2: Let's do it.
1: Your $1,000 minute starts in 3, 2, 1.
2: What kind of animal is Toto in The Wizard of Oz?
3: Dog.
2: If you had to eat the same meal at least once per day, what meal would you choose?
3: Breakfast.
2: What company makes the Kisses brand of chocolates?
3: Hershey's.
2: Does heart come before or after brain in the dictionary?
3: After.
2: What is the product of 11 and 11?
3: 22.
2: In which city is the movie The Departed set?
3: Pass.
2: The spinner, Pacific white-sided, and Bolivian river are all species of what animal?
3: Snake.
2: If you had 3 dimes, a penny, and 4 quarters, how much money would you have?
3: $1.13.
2: Which car brand has a trident as their logo? Okay. Well, we didn't make it through everything here. Let's go back and recap some stuff.
4: We did pass on one of them. In which city is the movie The Departed set? It is Boston.
2: Accents.
4: Yep. If you had 3 dimes, a penny, 4 quarters, how much money would you have? It is $1.31. You got all the numbers right.
2: Yeah.
3: I got the penny and the dime backwards.
4: Yep. The spinner, the Pacific white-sided, and the Bolivian river, all species of what animal? That is a dolphin. And what is the product? What is the product of 11 and 11? It's 121.
2: 11 times the product. Yeah. All right, Boyd, good run at it this morning. No $1,000. Still got a cool prize coming your way.
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3: Awesome.
1: Sign up to play now by texting MINUTE to 417-659-9797. 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
22: Very hot conditions again as we head into Tuesday. Heat advisory 1 p.m. Tuesday till 8 p.m. Tuesday afternoon. A few clouds around tonight, low 71. As soon as the sun rises Tuesday, turning into a very hot day. Lots of sunshine, a high of 102. Heat indices to 107. Use extreme caution. I'm meteorologist Mark Thibodeau.
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1: Hey, man, it's Maze. I got to get out of here. Thanks for hanging. It's Big Dog 97.9. Woody's show is coming up next. Thanks for hanging out with me. Have a great night. Live your best life because you deserve that. And I'll leave you with a couple of haircuts.

0: cheers and jeers. Seabass, what do you got?
1: Well, cheers to the kindness of strangers. I was out doing some work, watering my apple tree. And this lady just walked up next to my Cybertruck. She's like, damn, that's a cool truck.
0: Nice.
2: Let's have sex.
0: To borrow something from the internet. Things that never happen for $1,000.
1: And then she said, right. I heard they're bulletproof. And so I've heard that before. So I got my little stock lines. Like, here, I'll hide behind it. Take my gun and shoot me.
3: Uh-huh.
1: You know, implying that I had a gun and I'm all brave and dangerous, right?
4: Yeah. Oh, totally.
1: Cool. She didn't really fall for that. Didn't have sex with me, but it was cool. And then as I'm finishing watering my my apple tree that's out in the public, I saw the lady stops by. She's driving by in her SUV and she goes, you're my hero.
4: Okay.
1: And I don't know if she recognized me from the show or she just saw what I was doing, something nice for
5: the community.
1: The community, yeah. Or whatever it was. But, you know, I really appreciate taking the time to stop and say something as opposed to just thinking it in their head as most people do.
5: Yeah. Oh, so the cheers is all about the celebration of you.
1: Kindness of strangers.
4: Yeah.
1: Of people taking time out of their day to say something nice.
5: Okay.
1: And then it does, even by me, who's a legal robot, robot, it doesn't go unnoticed.
5: Oh, that's cool.
1: So I'm saying thank you.
5: Did you also see over the weekend the Cybertruck 2.0, the new front of
1: what?
5: Yeah, everybody, Google it. It looks even cooler now.
1: Nice. What do they do to it, Mass?
5: They made the front of it.
0: Made it look completely different?
5: More badass.
4: More badass.
3: It
5: looks very Mad Max on the front of it. Yeah.
4: When you go out to water your apple tree, what do you take, a watering can?
1: Right now I'm using, Greg, I don't know if you like this or not. I'm using 2-liter bottles.
4: Oh, and then you poke a hole?
1: I don't have to. Drip? Right. I could do that. And in fact, I bought from Temu, I bought these watering stakes that you screw onto the top of a bottle and it has a little drip valve, and you could pop a hole in the top, but I have it set up with a mulch ring where I can just pour it in there and it doesn't roll away because the mulch ring keeps the water from falling out.
0: And what about your jeer?
1: Cheers to Sammy.
3: Uh-oh.
1: I don't know how you walked into the office and did not notice down in the lobby the tiny baby lizard that is just trying to get back outside and go have fun with its family. It's underneath the little, like, those steps that are on the side of the downstairs entryway.
4: Yeah.
1: And it's
3: wait, do you think Sammy trapped it?
1: No, I think she this is her key. She notices and helps these things.
3: I do. You know what? Yesterday, I saw a bug that was flipped over on its back. You know, sometimes they have those hard shells, and they're struggling, and you see them, and they can't flip over. I'll be like, oh, and I flipped him over. I'm like, there you go, bud.
6: That's
3: and then
6: nice.
3: I just...
0: Right back to his cheer, the kindness of strangers.
1: Yeah. And I thought about, like, well, I go upstairs, get a little cup, and put the not salamander, but it's so small, it looked like that. Or I could let Sammy do it so she could have her fun.
3: Yeah. Okay.
0: My cheer is to this woman in California who's been getting a bunch of fines from her HOA. She had this dead bush outside of her house. It was all dried out and brown, and the HOA was charging her $45 a month until she replaced it. So she fixed it, and people are loving her solution.
7: They keep charging me $45 for this bush.
0: A little spray paint.
7: We're going to fix it today. It's not dead no more, Becky. And like, how did it get green? I don't know. But it's green today.
0: So she just spray painted. Here's the before.
5: Oh.
0: Right? Yeah. And then there's the after.
5: Oh, wow.
3: Okay. So
5: not bad.
3: We have a couple of dead spots in our lawn, and I've suggested this, and Andy said absolutely not.
0: Why?
3: I know. You said it was like trashy.
1: Yeah.
3: But so is a dead spot in the lawn.
1: How do I spray paint your lawns?
0: I don't think you go just to the regular Krylon, but aren't there like for...
5: there's pros that do it.
0: Yeah. Think about what they do for like football fields. They use...
3: I never thought about it.
0: They use to paint the lines or the logo.
3: Oh, true.
0: I mean, there's got to be...
5: As long as it blends, it should be fine.
4: But just knowing it's been spray painted.
3: I know, Greg would be able to sleep.
4: Just park your car over the dead spot.
0: Hey, doesn't it? I mean, but if you're just driving
3: down.
0: And it's all about the aesthetic, right? Which is what the HOA is bitching about.
3: And here's the thing. So many people have fake turf anyway. Like, how is this really any different?
4: Yeah, but she's so damn stubborn. Just take the bush out.
1: Right, yeah. It's the longest way around the easy solution.
4: Right.
5: Maybe she likes the bush.
1: What a dumb bitch.
0: Why don't you have to like replant all, because it looks like a big like row of them.
1: Okay.
4: And it's not 45 bucks a day. It's $45 a month. How long has this been there? Just do it, lady.
0: I don't know. Yeah. I like it.
2: I like it too.
0: Yeah. I like it.
1: Yeah, this is I'm doubling like, whatever. See, what this is I don't want the right solution. I want to not have to this is they call this what's this, Gina, you might know this, antisocial personality disorder.
2: Defiant personality disorder
1: because she knows what the right thing is. Woody knows what the right thing is, but yeah. Talk about somebody who's stubborn and defiant. Well, Woody. Wow.
2: And we've been trying to, you know, he's getting all this like weird seed stuff and all this stuff, and I'm like, just paint it, who cares?
0: Yeah, and no matter what you do with that, like that takes forever.
2: It's not working.
0: You almost have to just redo the entire lawn.
2: I'm not gonna do that.
0: Jeers to this 41-year-old pig from Kentucky. Her name is Melissa Ferris, who you might have seen something about this, Greg. She vandalized the World War II Memorial in D.C.
4: I heard about that,
0: And the whole thing was broadcast on Facebook Live. She had her own spray paint. She started going to town.
4: That's disgusting.
0: And when she spotted a park ranger coming toward her, she took off and even filmed her reaction while she was getting away. Here she is.
6: Yo, dead ass. I had my sister make an edit.
1: Yo, dead ass.
0: By the way, when I say pig, tell me I'm wrong.
2: Oh my god!
0: This is 41.
2: Be prepared for a jump scare.
0: This is 41.
1: If you're 41, you shouldn't be saying dead ass. I'm sorry.
2: You know when they show you like the maturity of a fetus? Doesn't she look like one of the faces when like a face is being developed, like in a womb?
0: Yeah, kind of.
2: I don't know how else to explain it.
5: 3D ultrasound.
2: Yes,
5: exactly. She looks like that.
0: Yeah.
6: Dead ass. I had my sister make an edit of the live. But anybody watching this, please make an edit of the live. Highlight the good parts. Make me look fancy. Get it all over the internet. Why the didn't I get arrested?
0: Was caught. Nothing makes committing a felony easier for police than when you live stream it.
1: Mm-hmm. Well, it's a good thing she stuck it to those World War II veterans, you know, for defeating Nazis.
2: Yeah, they've had it too good for too long.
0: As for why she did it, she says that she was doing it to push her whistleblower case into court. Whatever that is, who cares?
1: The mental illness.
0: She's facing two federal felony charges.
5: Wow.
0: That's my jeer. Jeff G, cheer and jeer.
5: Preseason football is my cheers. Of course, it's great to have football back on TV. I know people overreact and, they're going to be rookie of the year or they're washed or whatever. I could put all that to the side. I don't listen. I just watch my team and watch all these other teams progress through
0: the
5: preseason.
0: See the rookies, how they come in.
5: Exactly. Second and third stringers. Man, just enjoying having football back on TV, man.
0: Same.
5: And my jeers goes to my kids for not having a hustler's mentality. Like, I got to figure out where I went wrong, man.
2: Oh, no.
5: Gina witnessed this the other day. I had to beg them to take all the free stuff from the suite at the ball game the other day. And they were like,
0: we brought some listeners to a ball game.

0: an extra chips. I'm like, hey, listen. I said, listen, first of all, number one, somebody paid for it.
1: Yep.
0: So it's paid for,
1: yes. Yeah.
0: Which means it's for us. So put it in that bag and in your pockets, and we're taking it home, man.
1: Yeah.
0: Because you're back at school and you need stuff for your lunch.
2: Yeah.
0: But they were just so embarrassed.
1: Yeah.
0: And I was like, you guys got to get it together, man. Like,
1: meanwhile, Sammy, what did we do so I could take a bunch of stuff home?
3: We took an ice bucket that had a liner in it, dumped out the ice, took the liner so that Gina could take home the Diet Cokes.
1: Yes, the tall boy Diet Cokes.
4: Yeah, okay. Now that's embarrassing.
0: By the way,
1: that's awesome.
0: No, but Menace, in the little bag that we had for sweets, we fit 6 beers in there.
4: Yeah.
0: And we took those all home as well.
2: Wow.
0: That's fine. They're paid for.
1: Because because kids don't pay for anything, so it doesn't mean anything to them.
2: Yeah. Mm-hmm.
0: Bruh, you're so embarrassed.
4: Yeah.
5: Dude. Can I ask, do they allow this?
1: Yeah, it's our stuff.
0: Yeah.
5: So like they encourage you, hey, if you want these beers or these diet coats.
1: I don't know.
0: Encouragement might be a little bit.
4: I mean, all the stuff that you paid for, you can take with you.
3: Theoretically, you would have had it there while you were there.
4: Yeah.
2: Right. I mean, because they're relying on, people coming in there and not eating all that food.
4: Dude.
2: They've charged you for all that food.
4: Yeah.
2: And that's why it's free.
5: Well, it's one thing for the food, but the drinks, which are packaged, I understand.
4: Yeah, I go to
2: why would that be any different?
5: Yeah, well, because because the drinks are packaged.
2: I'm saying once they put them in there,
4: they're yours. Right?
1: We've already
2: once they've dropped them off in there.
5: The act of walking out with the item is different if it's a couple cans of beer as opposed to I've got, fettuccine and putting it in.
1: Oh, we didn't take any hot food.
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4: Very hot conditions again as we head into Tuesday. Heat advisory 1 p.m. Tuesday till 8 p.m. Tuesday afternoon. A few clouds around tonight, low 71. As soon as the sun rises Tuesday, turning into a very hot day. Lots of sunshine, a high of 102. Heat indices to 107. Use extreme caution. I'm meteorologist Mark Thibodeau.
5: 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Bike there.

0: 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Yeah. We are the Woody Show.
1: Hey. Yeah.
0: Woody, Greg, Menace, yep. Gina mm-hmm. Grad.
2: Hi.
0: Got Seabass. We got Sammy. 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
3: Speaking of calling the cops, who needs them when you're this lady? So this guy in Arizona, he was caught on video. He's walking out of a Ross, and he had suitcases, backpacks, purses. The alarm's going off at the store because he wasn't paying for it, clearly. But what you also see on the video is this elderly woman, and she's just not having it. She's not going to let this slide.
4: Not my Ross.
5: Love that. Hey.
3: So she follows him into the parking lot and pulls a gun on him.
5: Damn.
3: Yeah, so the cops are called, and the grandma is looking at a possible aggravated assault charge.
5: Oh, come on.
6: Well, because she displayed a deadly weapon and the intent of
5: using
6: it.
5: Yeah, but she's an old lady.
7: Whatever.
3: The cops say they need to interview the shoplifter before they can move forward with the case. What?
5: How about a thank you to this woman?
3: Yeah.
4: I wish she had shot him.
3: Same,
4: you know.
7: Well, yeah.
6: Let me give her a little advice. If the guy's got his hands full, like I've always said, have some pepper spray, non-lethal option. He can't defend his face.
7: Yeah,
6: just soak him.
3: Yeah,
7: get the bear spray.
3: And so they have not found the shoplifter, and something tells me they're not looking that hard.
4: Yeah.
7: The
4: shoplifting
7: is
4: quite legal now.
7: We're working the shifts,
3: dude. I saw this video, and it goes along with this, the whole conversation. Like, you know, like the woman. She's just sick of it. There's so many of these stories that you see about, you know, people just stealing and doing things they're not supposed to be doing, and people seem to be defending the wrong side.
5: Yeah. Always. You know?
3: And this is going to sound crazy when I say it. I think society is mad at the wrong 1%.
5: Mm.
3: Right? You always talk about like the 10% or the 1%, the top 1% or whatever. Now this guy, his name is Ashton Cohen. And he makes a solid argument here about how society is mad at the wrong 1%. Here's what he has to say.
8: Oh, the top 1% is screwing everything up. They're destroying my life. You know, this is one of the biggest lies people love to repeat these days, especially in politics. But the reality is, the top 1% is not responsible for most of society's problems. It's the bottom 1% who's f***ing it up for the rest of us. Let's just go through the facts. The top 1% is why you can order anything in the world and have it delivered to your door within 48 hours. The bottom 1% is why said package gets stolen off your porch before you get home. The top 1% put a supercomputer in your pocket, a phone with access to every book, movie, song ever created. It allows you to connect to anyone across the planet. The bottom 1% is why you need face scans, security backups, and 100 passwords just to use that damn phone, and why most of the calls that come in are from scammers. The top 1% is why you can walk into a CVS and pick up meds for an infection that would have wiped you and your entire family out 100 years ago. The bottom 1% is why that same CVS has to keep the f***ing deodorant behind a steel cage. And to be clear, when I'm talking about the bottom 1%, I'm not talking about poor people. I'm talking about criminals, the tiny fraction of society making every person's life more annoying, more dangerous, expensive, more aggravating. So maybe the real inequality that we should be addressing is the bottom 1% who make us, the other 99%, pay for all their bullshit.
3: Yeah.
4: Hallelujah.
3: Right? So maybe you're mad at the wrong 1%.
4: People always say, oh, these companies can afford it if you steal from them. But then it does affect everybody.
3: You.
6: Yeah, you're paying for that, stupid.
4: Yeah, we're paying for that.
3: Yeah, because they're never like, oh, well, I guess we'll just absorb the loss. Yeah.
4: Right. Oh, well.
6: You're paying for the security guard standing around at 25 or 30 bucks an hour. You're paying for the anti-theft systems. Yeah, he's absolutely right. And the vast majority of criminals are recidivist. They'll get out and do it again.
7: Recidivism.
3: Yeah.
6: Those are going to swing wide. Yeah. Repeat offender.
7: You're talking about the Ross. Dude, the craziest Ross that I've ever been to is on the Las Vegas Strip. If you go into it, it's like three stories. And then the security that they have in there, they look like SWAT teams.
3: Nice.
7: Like, they have body cams and all kinds of stuff. And this is in the Ross. It's ridiculous.
9: Every Ross I've been to has security. Yeah. I don't know what it is about Ross specifically. It can be like can TJ Maxx, Marshalls.
3: Explain it to Sammy.
7: Ross, it has to do with the people that are going.
6: The clientele.
9: I understand, but it can be a TJ Maxx, a Marshalls, and a Ross all in a row. And the Ross has a security guard and the others don't. Like, there's something specific about Ross
3: Maybe Ross just wants to step up and have, like, somebody there, whereas other people, like, you know what, we don't want the expense of having to have somebody or pay somebody to stand there. But Ross is, like, trying to make it
10: obvious that they're paying attention.
7: Well, the Burlington and the TJ Maxx sometimes have like that gate that you have to go through before you even get in.
6: There's a gate at the damn grocery store now.
7: Yeah,
6: because some people don't run out with giant carts full of crap.
7: Yeah.
10: 415 saying, what do you fell for rage bait? That's not rage bait. That's common sense. What that person just said, he's a lawyer, and so he's dealing with criminals all the time.
6: Yeah, that's a word that needs to go away.
10: Yeah. What you just heard was not rage bait.
4: No,
10: that is common sense.
6: Rage bait would be someone saying, it's okay for me to steal because the 1% can afford it.
4: Right.
10: Exactly.
6: And they don't mean it. The rage
10: bait are the people in the comments on the stories who are always defending and going like, it's not that big a deal.
6: Oh, let them be.
10: Until it comes to your house. Until it's your stuff
6: that's taken.
10: Your family member who's assaulted. Until it's your kid who has to deal with whoever is, bullying them or harassing them.
6: Or until, as we saw in San Francisco, until all the drug stores and grocery stores just leave the parts of town. Because, as Menace said, the hood people who are stealing stuff, they don't want to travel all the way to Bloomingdale's in the nice part of town. They'll just do it in their own backyard. And guess what? The stores can only afford so much of that until they leave.
10: 877-44-WOODY. You can send us a text over to 22987. We'll be right back. Has dumbass Tyler accidentally walked in on Morgan while she's been in the bathroom?
9: Oh, you know what's embarrassing? I have already walked in on him.
5: Oh, yes! Oh, my God.
9: Thankfully, his boxers were on. I don't know what he was doing.
5: Oh, so he wasn't, on the toilet.
9: He was looking down and doing something.
11: Pulls his pants down and poops into a cardboard box.
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3: Thrift store day. That's a thing.
4: Mm-hmm. Yeah.
3: I mean, there's a billion of these holidays as we go over at the beginning of every show. Thrift store day.
5: Gotta know what day it is.
3: And so we sent everybody on the show out to any kind of thrift store. It doesn't matter. Anyone would work. But you had a budget of $20 or less. And bring it in, and then we'll see who did the best job at just whatever you can find. I hadn't been in a thrift store in a billion years.
1: Same.
3: And the one that we went to, my son said, it smells like garbage and weed. And it did. I walked in, and, like, I could smell weed, but then there's also like a...
4: Always a certain smell.
1: It's kind of musty.
3: Yeah, and he said, he goes, do they have to wash all this stuff before they sell it, like the clothing? I'm assuming that they...
1: They do not.
3: They don't?
1: No. Not that I'm aware of.
5: I don't think so.
3: No.
1: I don't think so.
3: Really?
4: If you go to a fancy one, yeah.
1: Whenever I go to thrift stores, it's very musty.
3: I was at Goodwill.
4: Yeah.
3: They don't like just send it through like a commercial. Just no, I'm not saying they.
4: No, that's why
3: they send it out to be laundered. But I mean,
5: no, I doubt it.
6: I've seen like the cars drop it off, and then the homie takes it in a big thing with wheels and bins, and it goes from there to the back to get sorted.
1: Yeah.
6: I don't think so.
7: The Yield Internet says mainstream stores do not wash just because.
3: Huh. I would think they would have to.
1: No.
4: But. No.
1: Oh. At a thrift store, you kind of know what you're getting.
7: To that point, what you're hinting at here is they don't take things like bedding for that exact reason.
5: Yeah, I tried to donate a rug. They wouldn't take a rug.
3: Really?
5: Yeah.
3: They had rugs in there.
5: They did?
3: Yeah.
7: Why are you
5: Mine does
7: gray?
5: Not.
3: Like area rugs. Mm. Well, the Goodwill took it. I don't know if he tried to donate it somewhere else.
7: Maybe it's too small.
3: All right. So before we get into what everybody, I bought a couple of gifts. I saw a couple things as I was walking through, and I'm like, I know a person who just must have this.
1: Oh, wow.
3: All right. And I found this one. It's $2.99, and it was in the frame and wall art section. And I thought, man, Seabass really needs to have this. It says, teaching is a work of heart. And so with his...
7: Let's point out
3: with his blooming career as a substitute teacher,
7: right,
3: you can bring that...
7: Because this is a basic bitch stupid wall art.
5: It has word art, yeah.
7: Different heart is all in like a little lowercase script font, and the other parts are in a different font.
3: Yeah. So teaching is a work of heart.
7: Dude, I saw...
5: Very sorority.
7: I saw so many... I don't know. There's not going to be a term for this type of, quote, art or just garbage.
5: Yes.
7: That like modern... It's catchphrases, it's inspirational quotes.
5: Yeah.
7: It's also stupid. It's also designed for like 39-year-old women.
4: Called Hobby Lobby.
7: Yeah,
5: or
7: but I saw
5: Hockeys.
4: Yeah.
7: I see so much of this at thrift stores because dumb broads bought this 10 years ago.
3: Oh, there was a lot of that stuff.
7: Yeah.
3: Yeah, there was a lot of that
1: and
3: stuff.
1: Like a squiggly font that isn't totally cursive.
5: You could put that on your desk.
3: I almost purchased this. It's like this little figurine of the Last Supper, except like two of the heads from the disciples were missing. Get that one. But I did get something for Greg Gorey.
5: Oh, babe.
3: Now, Greg loves America. He's a man of the Constitution.
5: Yes, right.
3: He says the worst thing you can call him is a
5: communist.
3: And my son spotted this. He goes, bro, why would anybody want that? I go, I know a person who might want that.
1: Bro, here we go. Right.
5: Fingers crossed for wall art.
3: Yeah. It is.
1: Black velvet painting.
3: It's a giant constitution.
1: Whoa!
5: Oh, my God.
1: Oh, my God. You know what? I don't hate that.
5: I don't hate that either.
1: That's kind of cool.
3: You're redoing the office at your house.
5: Oh, my God.
1: I don't hate that. Yeah,
3: this was $12.99.
7: We the people. It is 4.5 feet by...
5: I like it.
1: Oh, my God. This is a win.
5: Thank you. Thank you.
1: That's cool.
3: Yeah, that's for Greg.
1: It's huge. It's like the size of a door.
3: Yeah. It's not Greg's camera.
1: Uh-oh.
3: Oh, no. So I told you, too.
5: Dude, I love it. Thank you.
7: And that might have been made at a Hobby Lobby, because you see a lot of that stuff, don't you, Sammy? Like the big...
5: But at least
4: they'd have an America section for sure.
3: Does that not scream Greg, though?
5: That's pretty damn awesome.
3: Yeah.
1: I like it.
5: I love it. Thank you.
3: Here's something else I found. I don't know. I mean, nobody's going to want this, but I was just surprised. I'm like, wow, who had this kind of laying around? It's an answering machine.
1: Oh, rip. Okay.
5: How much was that?
3: This was $4.99.
4: Oh, damn. We got to set that up.
1: Yeah, we should have a Woody Show answering machine.
3: Just a digital answer. Yeah, tapeless.
7: Yeah, so no tape.
1: Oh, fancy.
3: It's not super old school, but it's old school. It says more reliable than cassette, call screening, toll saver, toll calls.
1: Oh, I love that. Saver. Nights and weekends.
3: And remote operation. I forgot how you used to be able to call your own house hear your own messages.
1: Yep.
3: You'd have to push like one of the dial tone, you know, one of the the keys to get into it. But there you go. Yeah, it's a Con Air. Yeah, Con Air phone.
5: Nice.
3: Yeah. And this was $4.99. So random.
1: Nice.
5: So many deals.
7: Does it have Nicolas Cage's photo on it?
1: Con Air.
7: Getting?
3: No, it does not. It does not. Yeah, it's like the hairdryer people.
1: Yeah.
4: Rip. Mm-hmm.
3: Right?
5: Yeah. Yeah. They make all sorts of crap.
3: All right, so we'll see how everybody did. And that, by the way, none of these are the item that I am bringing to the table.
7: Bonus?
3: This is all. These are all bonus items.
4: Yeah.
3: These are all just kind of bonus items.
7: He paid money, so these can go in the garbage.
1: Yeah. Honorable mention,
7: except for Greg's.
5: No, mine's going.
3: Greg's
5: up.
3: Is getting hung up, and then yours. I expect you to bring that to your classroom.
7: Yeah, I'll put it in, and I'll come in for.
3: Yeah.
1: Put it on your desk with a little shiny apple.
7: Yeah.
4: Nice. Yeah.
3: All right. 877
5: Apple
3: 44 Woody. Text us over to 22987. We'll be right back.
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2: 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I need it. I gotta have it.
3: It's only a show.
4: So for Thrift Store Day, everybody here on the show has issued a challenge to go out to any kind of thrift store. It doesn't matter what it is. Mm-hmm. But the budget, $20 or less. And then you got to bring in something
5: that you thought was cool, right?
4: Yeah, yeah. And then everybody will vote, like, who ended up with the best find. All right. All right, so Jeff, I think we got to start with you. I can't imagine anybody would have something smaller, like in size.
6: I brought in a 6-foot teddy bear.
7: Wow.
4: It's actually in pretty good shape. You win at the carnival, you know?
6: Yeah, it's actually in really good shape. There's like a little smudge by his nose. You know me already, germaphobe. I sprayed it all down with Lysol, so it's in good shape.
8: I was going to say I want to lay on it, but I don't want to get lice.
7: Yeah, the head's a little brown.
6: Yeah. No,
7: it's like grayish brown.
6: Yeah, it's not bad looking. I mean, for $20, it was $19.99.
8: Damn.
6: I looked up the value. It's valued at $149,
8: so that's a pretty good score.
6: And I figured, you know, for us, we could use it like as a, you know, emotional support, you know, stuffed animal. If you need a hug, you can give it a hug.
8: I thought it was going to be like a crash test dummy.
4: Or if you just need like an extra chair.
8: Sure.
4: Like something to sit on during a meeting.
8: Yes.
4: Because it kind of crams into the office.
8: That's true.
4: That like Morgan's like sitting on the floor. Now you can sit on that, Morgan.
6: Mm-hmm.
4: Now that'll be a little more cozy.
5: If you had a baby and somebody gave that to you as a gift, you'd be pissed.
4: Yes.
5: Right?
4: Yeah.
5: Oh, I'd be so pissed.
9: What would you do with that?
4: Yeah, it's like when you see people at the fair or the amusement park, and they're trying to win that stuff, and you spend $1 billion trying to win it, and now you got to lug it around.
8: And you always